0: Instantly.
1: Light story.
0: Light story. 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
1: 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It's all that you
0: can stay. 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Words don't come easily. Let forgive me. Forgive me. But you can say, baby. Canción Sasa.
1: But you can say, baby.
0: Baby, can I?

0: the right words, all the right time. You've been mine. I love you.
1: I love you.
0: It's all that you can say. Years gone by and still los años se van y no quedan. Words come down, come easily. No sabemos cómo decir esas palabras tan fáciles. 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
1: But you can say, baby.
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